Let's get the party started. See you at the bar, you was hardly talking. That's when I knew that your heart was scarring. Friends to lovers need a part to star in. Like, wait, babe, let me ask your pardon. This ain't Gucci, this is Prada, darling. If you want something, you can ask.

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1: Guys, hello guys, what's up? Please welcome in International Channel, special program on Broadway FM, the right place to improve your English skills. I'm Ofe, my partner,
2: Valin.
1: So we'll teach this channel and do English buddies for 1 hour to go, and we will give the chance to showcase your English skills. As we always do, we have prepared a topic for today's meeting, and for today we are going to talk about finding the balance between hustle and rest.
2: Okay, teman Broadway, these days being busy can almost feel like a normal part of life. We have assignments to finish, work to do, organizations to manage, plans to make, and sometimes even when we finally have some free time, we still feel like we should be doing something productive. But at the same time, we all need a break. Sometimes the harder part isn't getting things done, but knowing when to stop and give ourselves some time to rest. And finding that balance isn't always easy. We might push ourselves to be productive for days, only to feel completely exhausted afterward.
1: So this afternoon, we're going to talk about finding that balance between hustle and rest. We will share that our ideal day of looks like, how we make work feel like a little more enjoyable, and how we know when it's finally time to slow down. Because being productive is important, but it's just giving ourselves permission to rest. Whether you're someone who always has a to-do list or someone who's still trying to figure out how to balance work and personal time, this conversation is for you guys. So stay tuned with us guys, Teman Produa. Let's get into today's discussion. For Teman Produa who want to join us, please send a message to 081327312222. And you can also mention us on our Instagram at effectunzut with hashtag effectonair.
2: Okay, so Teman Produa, don't miss out this great chance to improve your English skills. We will be back to this break, so don't go anywhere and check this out.

0: Group with me, Farlin and
1: Ovi.
0: Well, that was a pretty cool song, right? We hope you guys enjoy it. Now, before we start our conversation, we have a question for Teman Pro 2. When life gets really busy, how do you know when to keep pushing and when to slow down? You can send your answer to 081-327-312-2222, or you can also mention us on our Instagram at @effect_unsut with hashtag effectonair, or join our live on YouTube. 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
1: Alright guys, no need to wait any longer, so let's jump to our discussion. Of course, there are not only me and Valin in here, but we also have some special guest star today. They are...
0: Okay.
2: Okay, my name is R.
3: And my name is Fahri.
0: Okay, welcome R and Fahri.
1: Nice to
0: meet you. Okay, so how do you guys today?
2: I'm good.
3: Yeah, I'm great today, but I'm a little bit tired because I have to follow my parents to traveling in Purwokerto.
1: So your parents suddenly come to your boarding house?
3: Yeah, actually it's like really suddenly. Actually yesterday they tell me that they want actually cannot come to Purwokerto, but this morning they suddenly change.
1: It's surprising, but glad to hear that you meet your parents, right?
3: Yeah, I'm happy, but I'm tired too.
1: Okay, and about Valin, how are you?
0: I'm pretty good today.
1: Yeah.
0: Yep. Because I don't really that busy. Mm-hmm. Okay.
1: Okay, maybe we can go directly for our discussion, guys. The first question is, what does your ideal day of actually look like? Maybe we can start first with R.
2: Okay, for me, an ideal day is when I don't think about assignment and deadline at all.
0: So
2: I can wake up a little late and doing my hobbies and do some stretching, not thinking about homework and assignment and anything.
0: Oh my god, yeah, like academic pressure when we just lay down.
2: Yeah, lay down, doing hobbies.
0: Yeah. And by the way, what your hobbies do you usually do?
2: Oh, I like play guitar and read comic.
0: Wow, guitar.
1: That's so cool. Yeah.
0: Okay, so how about you, Fahri?
3: For me, it's actually a little bit different because for me, day off is the day that is I can do whenever I want. Because actually, I'm a moody person. So like, when I'm feel motivated, maybe in day off I will finish my assignment, doing homework or doing something like traveling to go out. But when I feel tired, like because the segment, the lecture or something like that, I will just become a lazy person. Waking up late, don't doing anything, just watching YouTube, playing game, something like that.
1: So it basically depend on your mood,
0: yeah.
1: And I think day off is the time that you can rest whenever you want, like you have more time to do with yourself, right?
0: Yes. And for me, I think the ideal day off is where we do absolutely nothing.
1: And we don't have the pressure to thinking anything, like I mentioned before about academic pressure or maybe all the responsibility that we have. Yeah. But it depends, like Fahri said, we can still to keep doing our assignment or maybe doing our hobbies, like or maybe traveling with your friends and spending time with your family, right?
3: Yes.
1: Okay, jump to the next question, Valin.
0: Okay, so what's your favorite way to recharge after a really busy days? Okay, maybe start with Fahri.
3: For me, the best way to recharge my energy is eat and watching some podcast in YouTube. That is maybe that is the best time I have in a day.
1: That's really cool. So what the kind of podcast that you
3: Maybe the podcast is like Raditya Dika podcast.
2: Oh, or, Nadia Omara.
3: Okay. Yeah.
0: Nadia Omara.
3: For Nadia Omara, no. Actually I don't
0: really like it.
3: Yeah, not interested.
0: Mm-hmm.
3: Because yeah, when I saw the Raditya Dika or some how you can say it? comedian podcast is recharge my energy because I'm loud and I'm really
0: enjoy.
3: Yeah.
0: Okay. I get it. So besides like just maybe sleep or doing nothing, you usually find something that entertain you.
3: Yeah. Mm-hmm.
0: Okay, to recharge your energy.
1: Yeah, that's really cool. I mean, like it's like to in your rest time or maybe in your hobby, you like to watching podcasts that can make you change to better yourself, right? Like
0: personal growth.
1: Yeah, personal growth, something like that, right?
3: Right.
2: Yeah.
0: Okay. And how about R?
2: Honestly, I'm really different.
0: okay.
2: With Fahri, because if we basi all day, I definitely just sleep sih.
0: Yeah.
2: Because I don't have energy again to do anything lah.
0: Yeah. Because you've already like lost your energy.
2: Yeah, I'm tired.
0: That
2: need sleep.
1: So you just need to take a break and rest, right?
2: Yeah, I cannot to play YouTube or anything games. I can.
1: Yeah, I mean like it's depend on the person how they using their time and recharge their energy, right? Okay. Jump to the next question again. When you have a lot of things to do, do you prefer to finish everything first or take a break in between? Okay, what about you, Fahri?
3: For me, actually, I want to finish all the segment, but because the segment is too much, so yeah, I have to break down the segment where the segment is really important and to finish. Yeah, maybe. Just like that lah.
1: Prioritize your task, yeah.
3: Yeah,
1: where is the close deadline and can do it in the later, yeah.
3: Yeah.
0: Mm-mm. Oh my god, that's actually I agree with that. Like, the ideal one is maybe like to finish the work, all the tasks finish first. But yeah, it's so difficult, guys, to push yourself because I think if we push yourself too much, I think we can lose our focus our work can be done not that perfect, like not perfectly. So I think it's important to take a rest in between.
3: Uh-huh.
1: Like manage your energy and don't be end up feeling burnt out.
3: Yeah.
0: Okay, and how about you, R?
2: Okay, for me, I'm not person who can finish anything at once.
0: Okay.
2: So I prefer to take a break in between.
1: Yeah.
0: And when you take a break between, do you usually like checking your phone or maybe just walking around or?
2: I will sleep and and maybe go outside and get some
0: air.
2: Fresh air.
1: With your friends?
2: No, alone.
0: Okay,
2: yes, by myself.
0: Okay. So, teman, that's a great conversation, right? But I think we need a quick break. But don't worry, because there's more to come to be discussed. So be sure to stay tuned for the next part of our conversation. Okay, guys, here's a song for all Produa FM RRI Prokerto listeners. Keep staying tuned with us in the International Channel English Program on the air. We'll be right back. Check this out.

0: Halo teman Pro2, aku Mizar Hilman Prayuda dari HMI Komisariat Hukum Universitas Jenderal Sudirman. Kami mengucapkan selamat Hari Radio. Semoga RRI terus menjadi media yang mencerdaskan, menginspirasi, dan menyuarakan kebenaran. Sekali di udara, tetap di udara.
1: Okay, teman berdua, that was a really cool song, right? I hope you guys pleased with that song. Now it's time to continue our discussion about finding the balance between hustle and rest. Okay, maybe we can jump to the next question, Valin.
2: Okay, so do you ever feel like you should be productive even when you actually have free time? Mm-hmm. Okay, how about you, Er?
3: Okay, of course we still have to be productive sih. Mm-hmm. Because it's just free time, not a day off.
2: Right.
3: So I have used as much as possible on my assignment, little by little, clean my room, and something like that.
2: Okay, so if you don't do it anything on your free time, I think you just delaying that assignments to tomorrow. So it just
1: wasting your time.
2: Pile up and it's not gone. It's just delaying.
1: Yeah.
2: So I think it's better to do it little by little at the beginning. Okay, that's really great, Er. And how about you, Fahri?
4: For me, of course, in free time, I would like to finish my assignment, but sometimes when because it's not just about assignment, then I have some commit to like the event from organization. But maybe when in a day that my energy is gone because the organization, in the free time, I will choose to just rest, not doing anything, because if I try to finish my assignment, then the assignment is not fully prepared. It's just chaos lah.
1: Okay. Yeah, I think if you're really tired, I don't really have a time, like cannot say is off. Take rest is also the part of productive. So you can be burned out in the end, right?
4: Yeah.
2: It's one of what we call self-care to our body.
1: Yeah.
2: It's one of the best way is sleep, because it's recharge our energy and we can back focus again.
1: And talking about recharge your energy, how you guys recharge your energy? Maybe
3: sleep. Of course, definitely sleep.
1: Okay, so because sometimes people can recharge their energy with meeting people that they comfort with, or maybe with their friends.
2: Do you prefer doing it alone or with your friends?
4: I prefer doing it alone because I'm maybe an introvert person. Not actually introvert, but when I just rest, I prefer to alone.
2: Okay, it's like escaping from socializing. I think socialize is also kind of tired.
4: It's for me, it's just...
1: It's like absorb your energy, right?
4: Okay.
1: The next question. What's harder for you, starting a task or knowing when it's time to stop?
3: For me, it's starting a task. Because I'm really lazy person, But guys, I have a little mantra for it.
2: What is it?
3: You guys curious, right? So if I'm being lazy and just lying in the bed, I will count down.
2: I think I do it also. Like, okay, 5, 4, 3, 2, 1
3: and I will force myself to get up.
2: Kok Sam? Okay, I found my people.
3: like Valin, Sam.
1: Okay, I get it. So when you really lazy with yourself, so you count yourself in. 1, 2, 3 and you wake up suddenly, right?
3: Yeah. It's really effective for me.
1: Okay, maybe wow. I need to try it. Yes. Max, yeah.
2: Yeah. You guys also can try it too.
1: Yeah. Mantra R.
4: No spell.
1: No spell.
2: Okay, and yeah. How about you, Fahri?
4: For me, Sam, I am actually hard to start to try to finish the segment. Yeah, to starting. And it's because, you know, if I'm tired and I'm rest. And the rest time is like, can be so long. Mm-hmm. And I'm become, yeah, just a lazy person. And it's just hard to start. Yeah, and yeah. When I want to start, I'm just thinking about the future or something like that. Maybe it sounds
3: galau.
4: Yeah, something like that. But it's effective for me.
2: Okay. Yeah, I think so, because when we have too long rest, I think we become too comfortable to rest, and it's hard to back again to do it your work.
1: Yeah. I think basically we just need to have motivation, right?
2: Yes.
1: Like why am I in here? Mm-hmm. Like what am I purpose? What's my purpose?
2: Yeah, and I think also because you know what, when we want to start something, suddenly everything become interesting. Like suddenly you want to clean your house, maybe you want to sweep. Like suddenly when you have a lot of assignments, everything become
1: we
2: interesting.
1: Delayed, yeah.
2: I see. Yeah, for excuse to delaying the study or doing your work.
1: Mm-mm.
2: Yeah, I don't know why.
3: Because you're lazy.
1: No. I mean, like we still have the energy to do other activity, right?
2: Yeah.
1: Just to delay it. So yeah, I think that's the common problem.
2: Yeah.
3: Yeah.
1: Especially maybe in the college life for someone who working for their scripsy or maybe their report. Yeah.
4: I see.
2: Okay, maybe next question, guys. So how do you make a lot of work feel more fun and less boring?
1: Okay.
2: Maybe with R first.
3: Yeah. Okay. So my way to make assignment not boring, doing assignment not boring is with listening my favorite music and Nadia Umara or podcast horror.
2: Wow.
3: Yeah, I really enjoy with it, and I will really spirit to doing my assignment.
2: Okay. Wow. I understand about the listening the music, but watching podcast?
3: Yes, watching podcast.
2: At the same time you study and
3: wow. Yeah, because honestly I don't like alone, that's so sunyi.
2: Yeah, so quiet.
3: Yeah, so quiet. I don't like it. So I need another
2: make some.
3: Yeah.
2: So you don't feel like you're alone, but you have like some friend beside you. Oh my god, that's so interesting.
1: Especially horror lo ya.
2: Yeah, but horror. Oh my god.
1: So you basically used to watch film horror or just like hear the podcast.
3: Honest, I really don't like watch horror.
1: Oh no,
3: because I'm scared. But if we just hear it, I'm forget easily.
1: Oh
3: yeah, just voice. Yeah, not important. It voice.
1: So you not the type of person that after you hearing the horror podcast, you can imagine the ghost in the corner or
3: I can imagine if I just hear it.
1: Okay
2: and how about you, Fahri?
4: For me actually I
2: what?
4: Maybe I will hear a music and just hear it. just her music, and actually not a music that is can give you energy, but like sad music or something like that.
2: Yeah,
4: so
2: yeah.
4: Because it's calm for me.
2: Okay.
4: And yeah.
2: Yeah, I think if you listening to like energetic music, I think you can get distracted.
4: Yeah.
2: So I think yeah, it's better to listen any slow and chill music.
4: Yeah.
1: As I know, like Valin the used to
2: lo-fi song.
1: Lo-fi song in the YouTube when he won.
2: Yeah. Okay. So okay. Maybe we can start our break. So teman pro dua, that's a great conversation, right? But again, I think we need a quick break. But don't worry, because there's more to come to be discussed. So be sure to stay tuned for the next part of our conversation. Okay, guys, here's a song for all pro dua FM RRI Purwokerto listeners. Keep staying tuned with us in the International Channel English Program on the air. We'll be right back. Check this out.

0: All right, number 2, that really a cool song, right? I hope you guys please with that song. Now it's time to continue our discussion about finding the balance between hustle and rest. So let's jump to our next question, Valen.
1: Okay, so have you ever had a phase where you were extremely productive but then completely crashed afterward?
0: Okay.
1: Let's hear first from Fahri.
2: Of course, I have this phase in my life. Mm-hmm. Actually, this phase,

0: third semester, right?
1: Yeah.
0: Yeah, I think third semester is definitely like a busy semester.
2: Really,
3: yeah.
0: All of assignments and maybe organizations, like effect or anything. Yeah.
3: It, like in the third semester is the time to you guys survive your managing that start to learn
0: time
3: to
0: time
3: management within your organization or committees and your academic, right?
0: Yeah.
3: Or maybe in the project like Fahri say.
1: Yeah. Mm-hmm.
0: Yeah, I think recently all of us are kind of tired.
1: Yeah.
0: Okay. How about you, Er?
2: Okay, I have to, and it happened quite often when I have a lot of activities in one day.
3: Okay.
2: Yeah, like lectures, assignment, and committee.
0: Committee.
2: It's really such an exhausting day. I'm really, really tired.
0: Mm-hmm. Okay, and you are media.
2: Yeah, I'm media.
0: Your media, your division, right?
2: Uh-uh.
0: So you're editing everything
2: until night.
3: At the night, you still work for editing about social media.
2: Yeah, I really said, because I can sleep.
0: Okay. Yeah, as we know, editing is really takes a long time.
1: Yeah.
0: Okay, so, Roswell or Air?
3: I want to know about Fahri and Air. How much committees that you have right now? Like maybe IFAK, Agniti,
0: in the something else maybe. For Fahri first.
1: For me, I just have 3, and one committee and Agniti is done. And the rest is just 2, Agniti and FGT. FGT is FAB Got Talent. And FAB Got Talent is most near committee because the committee is in 1 and 2 October.
0: Okay.
3: What's your position?
1: I'm be a coordinator of ATP.
0: ATP.
3: Okay.
2: From me, just assignment, media, assignment lecture, assignment. Yeah.
3: Okay.
2: Yeah.
0: And in your all committee, you are a media.
2: Yeah.
0: Right.
3: Mostly.
0: Oh my god.
3: Really?
2: No. Next question, please.
3: Okay. Air, maybe jump to the next question. At what point should we realize that our ambition is becoming unhealthy and that we need to slow down?
0: Okay, start with Air.
2: Okay. I think we have to realize it when our ambition start becoming a burden and hurting us.
0: Yeah, I think when we like have no time to sleep, and then for me it's when I suddenly become shaking, like my body become shaking because I can't because I have no time to sleep. Then okay I need to rest right now, like that,
3: like your body suddenly come with the alarm, like we need to stop, become unhealthy to yourself.
0: Again, how about you, Fahri?
1: I think for me the answer is same. Like when time is to rest is when your ambition is affecting your health, your time sleep, your eating time. Because for person that is have a sickness like asam lambung. Asam lambung.
2: Mah.
1: It's really really.
3: I think of course about the unhealthy body alarm that you notice, and I think about ambition becoming unhealthy and need to slow down when you realize you not joyful to do that, right? You realize that you need to stop. It's really overwhelming for me. So when you just need to take a break.
0: Yeah, when you get depressed over it,
3: burn out.
0: Yes. Yeah. Okay, so maybe next question, guys. What's your biggest challenge when trying to balance getting things done and having time to yourself? Okay. How about you, Fahri?
1: For me,

0: time when I don't have for myself is it's really hard because if you have committee and you have assignment
1: mm-hmm.
0: and you don't have a holiday or a weekend.
1: Oh, like day off.
0: Yeah, like you want to rest full day but you cannot do that because you have committee and you have assignment that is maybe in Sunday you have to finish it.
1: Mm-hmm. Yeah,
0: yeah. Yeah, so yeah.
1: Even in the weekend, yeah.
0: Yeah,
2: we still have
0: that's
2: to
0: really hard.
2: Do our assignments uh-huh. and also the organization stuff. Okay, and how about you, Er?
3: I think the biggest challenge is the amount of time and the activity that we have, say, because how we can balance all of them if one of them is much heavier than the other.
2: Oh yeah,
3: difficult.
2: Yeah.
0: I see.
2: Okay, maybe the last question, guys.
4: The last question: what would you say to someone who is always pushing themselves and finds it hard to slow down, like keep pushing themselves? How to we taking it?
2: Okay, how about you, R?
3: Okay, from me, please, whoever you are, please stop, please don't force yourself, like everything not good, not solved, be a perfect, everything takes time gitu, please stop, don't force yourself, don't burden yourself.
0: Yeah, I see.
2: You also have to care about your body and your health, like that. Okay, and Fahri?
0: Yeah, for me, teman pro dua, don't force yourself. And the first thing that you must do is love yourself. Maybe just all of that. And the way that you can love yourself is keep health and happy.
1: Yeah.
4: Okay. I think slow down doesn't mean you failure, right?
0: Yeah.
2: Mm-hmm. Okay. So take care of your health. Everyone.
1: Yeah.
2: Okay, so well guys, we've had a detailed explanation and discussion of our motion today. It's about finding the balance between hustle and rest.
4: Okay guys, finally this is the end of our meeting Teman Pro 2. A big thanks for all the listeners wherever you are. Thank you very much for all the guest star. And don't miss listening to the international channels next Sunday starting at 4 PM until dropping at 5 PM. Let's practice our English here only on Pro 2 RRI Prokerto. I'm Afi, my partner,
2: Valin.
4: And here's the guest star.
0: I'm Fahri.
3: I'm Er.
4: Okay, thank you very much Fahri and Er. See you the next week and bye-bye.
0: Bye-bye guys.